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0: 94.9 The Rock, GTA's Rock Station. The lineup's augmented, but out there playing the songs again for the first time in 30 years. Wasn't at the show in Toronto, but everything I saw and heard online was really good. Triumph, Lay It on the Line. White Stripes and Sublime in there as well. And tomorrow, John Angus McDonald from The Trues is back with his city mates, Mountain Head, and that's on Generation Next Radio. And we're back with No Doubt and new stuff from Evanescence next.
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0: 94.9 The Rock, GTA's Rock Station. Two nights in October for Beck. 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Until then, Ed the Sox coming up. 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

0: GTA during the early 2000s, you might have heard these guys' chill tones on the airwaves. And while Ill Scarlet hasn't dropped much lately, this year is a pretty big milestone for them, and you're not going to want to miss it. 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

0: if a tree falls in the forest and there's no one around to hear it, does it really make a noise?
1: Here's the bigger question. If a tree falls in the forest and there's no one around, why do we give a shit? 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

0: 94.9 The Rock is GTA's Rock Stations with Somber. It's 6:55 coming up. We need a reality check. saw this story, and all great stories start with a man in Florida.
1: Of course they do.
0: But a man in Florida was charged with DWI, but not exactly what you'd be thinking.
1: Okay.
0: He's a 34-year-old, and it was about just after midnight when he was out and obviously drunk. But he spotted a guy in a car near him, in a parked car.
1: Okay, so the drunk guy was driving.
0: The drunk guy was not driving. Parked
1: car. Oh.
0: The drunk guy was just
1: in the parked car.
0: Out and about. Someone else was in a parked car. This guy thought the guy in the parked car was following him. So he got his drone out and buzzed the guy's car a few times. So droning while intoxicated.
1: Oh, that's not going to stand up in court. What's next? I can't take like an RC car out after I've had a few pops? Yeah, right.
0: Well, in the end, he wasn't charged with droning while intoxicated. Public intoxication was the charge because he was out. Yeah. He also was charged with burglary and assault because he reached into this guy's window and tried to take the phone, his phone from him.
1: Okay, but yeah, regardless, you can't do that.
0: It all kind of started with flying a drone while intoxicated. A whole new DWI.
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0: 94.9 The Rock, GTA's Rock Station, coming up on 8 o'clock. We need a reality check, and then in the next half hour, we'll give you a chance to score tickets to see Matthew Good and his band with I Mother Earth at Pickering Casino Resort. They'll be there May 28th. And so when we tell you to, before 8:30 this morning, you text LOAD to 855-432-ROCK, and we'll tell you in less than a half hour.
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0: just after 8 o'clock. Hey, good morning. We've got some celeb stuff to talk about, including the best TV moms.
1: Mm.
0: And we talked about this earlier, and if you want to, I had a couple of suggestions come in. If you want to add to the mix what you think the best TV mom is, 855-432-ROCK. You can always join the conversation. And we'll get to that in a moment. First, John Cook's got a reality check for us next.
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1: Well, not seeing any major issues at this point in time other than the usual volume, but it is Friday morning rush. We did have a problem in the southbound 400 and the express as you approach Highway 7. That was a stall in the right lane. That has since cleared. Other than that, looks like no major issues. 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Here's what's in headlines. Donald Trump says America's ceasefire with Iran is still going strong, but it might not look that way. The U.S. military says it intercepted Iranian attacks on three American ships in the Strait of Hormuz. Officials went on to say they, quote, targeted military facilities responsible for attacking U.S. forces. Toronto police is investigating a stabbing close to Queen and Bathurst. Paramedics got flagged down. They found a victim there with non-life-threatening injuries. She was taken to hospital, but so far no word on any suspects. And health officials in Quebec are blaming the Habs for a slight dip in ER visits. This is not happening all day. It's really only being observed during Montreal's playoff games. According to the data, about 100 fewer people on average showed up to emergency rooms during those games in some areas. That translates to a 20% drop. Now, speaking of NHL action, Carolina's well on their way to another potential sweep. They won their seventh straight playoff game last night to stay undefeated, crush the Flyers 4-1 in Philly. In NBA playoffs, another streak still going strong. OKC, the Thunder, still undefeated. They won their sixth in a row, easily defeating the Lakers 125-107. It was another stellar night for Shai Gilgeous-Alexander. He put up 22 points. We got a small chance of showers today with a high of 15, a slight chance of rain this evening with a low of 5. Another chance of showers tomorrow with a high of 15, and then cloudy on Sunday with a high of 14. Right now, it's 4. 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

0: 94.9 The Rock, GTA's Rock Station, 21 Pilots and City Walls. It's 8:14. Good morning. It's Lucky. It's John Cook, Craig Venn off. We'll be back on Monday. Some celeb stuff for you, John.
1: All right.
0: Actors who lost a role for superficial reasons.
1: That never happens.
0: No. Elle Fanning. Young actress lost a movie role when she was just 16 because someone involved said she was, quote, uneffable. Which is
1: 16 years old.
0: Yeah.
1: Is this the
0: should be the case?
1: Harvey Weinstein story, or what were we talking here?
0: You're filming on Epstein Island. Zoe Kravitz wasn't allowed to audition for The Dark Knight Rises because she was considered, quote, too urban.
1: Yeah, that's a euphemism for something.
0: That's not right.
1: We all know what.
0: But mind you, Tiffany Haddish lost out on a role because she wasn't urban enough.
1: It's the first time I've ever heard that. I think you'll hear that one again. All right.
0: Yeah, I don't think you want to see that casting director again.
1: No.
0: Meryl Streep was told she wasn't beautiful enough to play Dwan in the 1976 remake of King Kong. That role went to Jessica Lange.
1: Wow. That was peak Meryl, too.
0: Yeah.
1: Yeah.
0: Maggie Gyllenhaal was told she's too old to play the love interest of an actor who was 18 years older than her.
1: Oh, rough.
0: And this, you know, the sexism that happens in Hollywood and certainly the divide between men and women as actors and the roles that they get. You can get Liam Neeson and Stallone and Schwarzenegger playing, you know, bad guys and tough guys into their 60s and 70s. But, you know, a woman in her mid-30s is told she has to play a grandmother.
1: Hey, man, I thought Stallone was too old when they did that Rocky reboot. That was 20 years ago.
0: Was it really?
1: Yeah, I think that was 06, wasn't it?
0: Oh, man.
1: Yeah?
0: Yeah. He was too old in Rocky V. Like, it was, it really, really
1: at least
0: is
1: he
0: crazy.
1: He stepped back in Rocky V. He was the trainer, and then they had, like, a street fight.
0: Tommy.
1: That wasn't a good movie.
0: No.
1: No.
0: Chris Pine lost out on the OC because of his acne.
1: Ah, would have made it more realistic, no?
0: I guess, but I guess they were looking for little teen heartthrobs.
1: The beautiful people.
0: All right. Speaking of which, one of the actors from that, Ben McKenzie, who played, I think, the bad boy role in that show, he's gone on to direct and write and become an author, and he's done a whole documentary on cryptocurrency, kind of an expose on just how wrong it is, and how, you know, dangerous it could become. And he's been doing the interview circuit on it, and really, really interesting young man. He's got an economics degree, and this is not just a Hollywood thing for him. And it really does seem spooky.
1: I mean, anybody who's never done crypto probably has no idea of how volatile and how often the scams show up there, like the rug pulls. Yeah.
0: Well, the problem is it's not tied to anything. And I think that's what his point is. It's just, you know,
1: money.
0: A fictitious thing that somehow accrues wealth. And now you get all this crazy gambling that's happening with it and futures bets on things like wars. And it's just, it's a real... Some governments are trying to tie themselves to it, and it's getting a scary world to navigate.
1: I mean, let's be real. It's gambling for nerds.
0: Right. Should be worth a watch, though, this documentary of his. Reese Witherspoon was once told she was too smart to play a young female character, so she was advised to dress in a sexy outfit and pretend to not be smart in auditions.
1: Well, I mean...
0: Like, I don't think Legally Blonde would have been...
1: You would think.
0: Yeah.
1: Yeah.
0: Henry Cavill was told he wasn't lean enough to play James Bond when he was 21.
1: That'd be a very young Bond.
0: True.
1: Yeah.
0: Right?
1: But, you know, all on the up and up, up, up and away for Henry Cavill.
0: Well, I think there was no issues with, you know, how lean he was there or when he, in Mission Impossible as well, because he entered into that series. And Dakota Johnson lost out on a role because the creative team thought she was full of herself because she shook everyone's hand and introduced herself. Isn't that what you're supposed to do?
1: That's Hollywood for you. I don't know. Yeah. What do they want? High fives?
0: A little bit fickle.
1: Yeah.
0: Speaking of Hollywood, remember Jamie Presley from My Name is Earl?
1: I do.
0: The 48-year-old has joined OnlyFans.
1: Ah.
0: She says it allows her to, quote, create what I want, how I want, and share it directly with the people who've supported me for years. Yeah, sure. Let's go with that.
1: I could be so mean right now, but I'm not going to. It's a Friday. It's still morning. I'm not going to. Yep.
0: Okay. Sally Field says that on the set of Mrs. Doubtfire, Robin Williams was constantly trying to make everyone laugh except her. She didn't find what he was doing funny, and it drove him crazy.
1: Sally with the hottest take of the day. Right,
0: how could you not find that?
1: Wow.
0: He was hilarious.
1: Yeah.
0: And finally, Ranker.com has put out a list of the best TV show moms of all time.
1: All right.
0: With it being the Mother's Day weekend.
1: Of course.
0: In case we have to remind you again. Interesting list in the sense that it goes back a ways. Carol Brady from The Brady Bunch. Mm. Samantha Stevens from Bewitched. Lucy Ricardo from I Love Lucy. Marge Simpson's on there from The Simpsons.
1: Okay.
0: Wilma Flintstone. Sophia Petrillo from The Golden Girls. Morticia Adams from The Addams Family. The most recent would be Moira Rose from Schitt's Creek. And I don't think she was a great mom.
1: That's what I'm wondering is like, you know, and Morticia Adams.
0: Yeah.
1: Good character. Good mom. I don't know.
0: Number one, Kitty Foreman from That 70s Show.
1: That's a good pick. I'll give him that one.
0: A good TV mom.
1: Mm-hmm.
0: I mean, Aunt Viv from The Fresh Prince of Bel-Air was pretty good.
1: Good, yeah, good mom.
0: I mean, technically not his mom, but she was a mom. Oh,
1: she was a mom to Carlton and Hillary, and yeah, sure, yeah.
0: Claire Huxtable.
1: Good one, yeah.
0: I mean, she was a lawyer.
1: There's a few big picks that they didn't put on here. And like, listen, I'm a huge Simpsons fan. I wouldn't put Marge on there. Like, what are we talking here? That's a low bar.
0: Yeah, 20 years in, your baby still can't talk. Yeah, that's...
1: Right?
0: What's going on there?
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1: All things considered, not bad for a Friday morning. We have a disabled vehicle on the 401 and the eastbound express at Avenue Road. The right lane and right shoulder are closed. We did have a very brief problem. That was a disabled vehicle on the 400 southbound express at Langstaff. A right lane and right shoulder were closed, but that's now gone. Only other issue I'm seeing, which isn't really a major issue, is 401 eastbound just before Liberty. We have a stalled car on the shoulder. And Rock Traffic is brought to you in part by Ride for the Ridge. Calling all cyclists, the RBC Ride for the Ridge is Sunday, May 24th. 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And if you have a traffic tip, let me know anytime. Just text keyword traffic to 855-432-ROCK.
0: It is Rock Mornings. Today, mix of sun and cloud. There's a chance of showers. The high 15. We're just waiting for a warm-up to happen at some point. We're sitting at 4 degrees right now. John, we had a couple of texts come in with best TV moms. Mm-hmm. Both Lance and Nigel say June Cleaver. from Leave It to Beaver.
1: Yeah, yeah.
0: Amanda pulled out Elise from Family Ties.
1: Classic.
0: And I would have to add in there, too, Catherine, the mom from Webster. Remember that movie with that show? Emmanuel Lewis, and he had adoptive parents, and she was fantastic in that show as well. So, you want to contribute anytime, 855-432-ROCK. And happy Mother's Day on Sunday. Here's Nickelback and Photograph. 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

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The Rock Randomizer chose Creed with Arms Wide Open, 9:32 on a Friday, which means the Friday night full album listening experience happens tonight at 10. We like to usher in the weekend with a full album. And tonight, it's not just a full album, it's a full double album. Yes, Stadium Arcadium, the Red Hot Chili Peppers turning 20. So we're celebrating it by playing the entire thing for you. So join your pal Lee Eckley for that. We

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Oh, look who we have here. A little I, Mother Earth, and one more astronaut. I, Mother Earth, playing with Matthew Good and his band, Pickering Casino Resort, on May 28th. If you want to go, text load. 855-432-ROCKY, number 9. I'll hook you up.

0: is Rock Station 94.9 The Rock, Living Color, Cult of Personality. Before that, some I, Mother Earth. Congratulations, Jay. Jay is going to see Matthew Good and his band with I, Mother Earth at Pickering Casino Resort May 28th. We're doing this all day, so keep listening for your shot to text in the word load to 855-432-ROCK 952. And sun and cloud today with a chance of showers, a high of 15. Partly cloudy tonight, a chance of showers. Otherwise clear and a low of +5. Saturday, sun, cloud, a chance of showers late in the afternoon, a risk of a thunderstorm to a high of 15, and cloudy for Sunday with a high of 14. Right now it's nice and sunny. It's only 6 though with 9-inch nails next.
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Spirit of the West and If Venice Is Sinking, Metallica and Fuel. And look what we have here, a little Matthew Good Band. If you want to go see Matthew Good and his band with I Mother Earth at Pickering Casino Resort May 28th, text LOAD to 855-432-ROCK, be number 9. 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

Limp Bizkit and Nookie, Friday edition of the 90s at noon, 94.9 The Rock. We did some Matthew Good, Indestructible, and congratulations to, what was his name? There it is. Jamie was his name. Jamie, you're going to the show. Good stuff. We're doing this all day, so just keep listening, okay? We did some Tool and Metallica as well, and both of those bands ended up on a list of most played. You know, when you go to like a guitar store and you pick up a guitar, what do you play? That's what they wanted to find out. And a

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0: 94.9 The Rock, GTA's Rock Station with the Tragically Hip and Bob Cajun. And it was in Bob Cajun, not that you saw the Constellations, but the Kawartha Dairy and their latest hit for the summertime, the Tragically Chip, in conjunction, of course, with the hip. Their own ice cream. They've had their own beer, their own weed, now their own ice cream. I mean, they've covered the munchy gamut.
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you do what they told ya. Now you do what they told ya. 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

0: 94.9 The Rock, GTA's Rock Station, Tea Party, Temptation, 4 o'clock. Back to The Rock. We're going to pump you up in a couple seconds. Maytel, traffic.
1: 401 eastbound in the express by the Allen. It looks like we have some problems taking out a lane. It's slow from south of Pearson through Durham. 401 east delay from Brock Road to Salem. Westbound heavy through the 412, then jammed from Nielsen over to Victoria Park. That's where we had earlier problems that are gone. Rock traffic is brought to you in part by the Capitol Theater in Port Hope. Experience world-class live theater at the Capitol, including Broadway musical You're a Good Man, Charlie Brown, on stage May 15th through 31st. 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I'm Atal Sperling. More traffic on The Rock in minutes.
2: It's going to be another cold one tonight. Environment Canada has issued a frost advisory saying temperatures will be near the freezing mark tonight. Canada's unemployment rate is climbing higher. It hit 6.9% last month as the economy lost 18,000 jobs last month. The U.S. has disabled two more Iranian tankers. They say the tankers were fired upon after they attempted to break the American blockade. And it's a busy weekend in Toronto. There are three Jays games, a Toronto Tempo debut, and the largest ever crowd at a TFC game. And to top it all off, the DVP is going to be closed for repairs and maintenance. The closure starts at 11 tonight and goes until 5 a.m. Monday. The Jays are back under the dome tonight taking on the Angels. The Tempo are tipping off their inaugural game. They're taking on Washington. And the NHL playoffs see the Habs looking to draw even with the Sabres, while the Golden Knights and Ducks play game three with their series tied. A mix of sun and cloud this afternoon with a high of 15. It's 12 right now. Traffic tip anytime. Text keyword traffic to 855-432-ROCK. I'm John Lodge. 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

0: It was meant to be short and digestible with only about a half a dozen songs, but the writing sessions went so smoothly that they ended up with 28, enough to release a double album. 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

0: That's Foo Fighters, your favorite toy, 94.9 The Rock. DFA's Trainwreck, 1979. And the Roaches check it into the last resort. We're going to head home with a hip. We'll do that in a few minutes. Lee's in here tonight after 6 o'clock. Don't forget, later at 8 o'clock, Generation X Radio. We wrap up the week with Mountainhead at 8 o'clock tonight.
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0: Tragically Hip's locked in the trunk of a car. 94 on the Rock, GTA's Rock Station. That originally was part of the jam session for Highway Girl off the first album. They carry riffing and stuff, doing it live. If you're listening to the live version of Highway Girl that was on the Live at the Roxy album that came out a couple of years ago, you'll get that riffing part in the middle of it. I guess when they were working on tunes, they would sort of start dropping stuff into morphed stuff. And everybody always used to think Gord was going off on rants. He was just working on new material all the time. Very cool. Hey, Lee, I'm going. See you, bud. Have a good show.
1: Sun Valley Parkway northbound, a busy drive from Bloor to the 401. The southbound side, heavy steals right down to Lawrence. 401 through the city, slow. Eastbound through Durham, improved. Problems westbound through Brock Street, finally gone. And Rock traffic is brought to you in part by Ride for the Ridge. Calling all cyclists, the RBC Ride for the Ridge is Sunday, May 24th. Whether it's your first ride of the year or first ride ever, ride, raise, and rally for the hospitals of Lake Ridge Health, ridefortheridge.ca. I'm Atal Sperling. More traffic on the Rock imminent.
2: It's going to be another cold one tonight. Environment Canada has issued a frost advisory saying temperatures will be near the freezing mark tonight. Canada's unemployment rate is climbing higher. It hit 6.9% last month as the economy lost 18,000 jobs last month. The U.S. has disabled two more Iranian tankers. They say the tankers were fired upon after they attempted to break the American blockade. And it's a busy weekend in Toronto. There are three Jays games, a Toronto Tempo debut, and the largest ever crowd at a TFC game. And to top it all off, the DVP is going to be closed for repairs and maintenance. The closure starts at 11 tonight and goes until 5 a.m. Monday. The Jays are back under the dome tonight, taking on the Angels. The Tempo are tipping off their inaugural game. They're taking on Washington. And the NHL playoffs see the Habs looking to draw even with the Sabres, while the Golden Knights and Ducks play game three with their series tied. Partly cloudy, clearing later this evening, a low of +3 with the risk of frost overnight. It's 12 right now. Traffic tip anytime. Text keyword traffic to 855-432-ROCK. I'm John Lodge. 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

amphitheater on July 15th. 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I'm Lee Atwood. 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